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1: Family vacations become the most enjoyable when kids turn the age of eight.
2: 8 years old.
1: 8 years old.
2: Okay.
1: I was 8 years old. I went to Pugwash. We went to visit some family friends.
2: Yes.
1: And it was my first trip from Cape Breton to Pugwash. I can remember, oh my God, we're so far from home. And when we got there, I got out of the car. It was like a whole different world. Like, it was so strange about everything.
2: Right? Pugwash is a whole different world. When I was 8, my dad took my sister and I to London, England.
1: Oh, no way.
2: Yeah. I remember we were staying in this rooming house. I remember knocking on the washroom door and somebody inside says, occupied. I had no idea what that meant. I'm like, I'm 8 years old. They were very polite. Yeah. They said, occupied. And me, I'm still knocking.
1: Wow.
2: I had to go. Yes, I went to London when I was 8, and that is my memory.
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0: Today's Country FX 101.9 Emerson Drive. That's my kind of beautiful. 544, it's Frankie Hollywood and MJ. Well, if you find the rain and the wind beautiful, here's your day. Yellow rainfall warning. We're getting 40 up to 60 millimeters, maybe even higher in those thunder showers. That's going to go on all morning and right through until tomorrow afternoon. My goodness, going to be a long stretch of rain.
1: She's going to be wet.
0: Yeah, so again, it just started, I think, here in Bayers Lake, didn't it?
1: Yeah, it just started, so... Mm-hmm. Yeah, just coming down now. We already, before I get to the three things, because things happen in threes, we just had a bit of a, not a catastrophe, but I forgot my glasses at home this morning. So I said, oh, this is going to be a great day. Yeah. I forgot my glasses. So MJ goes, why don't you try these? So I said, okay, you know, I don't think they would work, but I put them on and I'm like, wow, these are fantastic. You should be my eye doctor.
0: Like, these are awesome. 1.5 readers.
1: Wow.
0: That's it. And they look very pretty on you, Frankie.
1: That's the thing.
0: That color is quite nice. Hey, the couple who shares reading glasses together, stay together.
1: This is awesome. I was mentioning to MJ, I don't know if you've ever seen the movie Major League, where Charlie Sheen, they call him Wild Thing in the glasses. Well, that's what I look like this morning. I am the Wild Thing.
0: You are.
1: Three things, because things happen in threes. Number one, Mia McGrath, a 24-year-old woman, has made headlines for her extreme saving strategy, which involves eating only eggs and bread daily. By adopting this frugal lifestyle, Mia has managed to save an impressive $97,000 with an ambitious goal of reaching $1.3 million by the time she turns 40.
0: She's 24, and she has saved $97,000.
1: By just eating eggs and bread.
0: Yeah. Okay, so how much does she normally spend is my question.
1: Not a lot if she only eats eggs and bread.
0: Yeah,
1: daily,
0: no, but so. If she saved $97,000, how much was she spending on food?
1: Crazy, eh?
0: Yeah.
1: So even with the food prices today, well, by the time she's 40, she wants to have $1.3 million. She'll weigh like 68 pounds, but that's okay. Number two, Halifax ranked extreme for unaffordability in an index ranking cities' typical monthly income, rent prices, and cost of essential food. The index ranks Halifax 76.35, the highest among Canadian cities on its table, beating Toronto 73.12 and Vancouver 73.45.
0: So
1: we suck.
0: Gross. Yeah. We absolutely do. But back to this eggs and bread.
1: She doesn't live here. She doesn't live here. Yeah,
0: clearly
1: you're right.
0: Not. Clearly not.
1: We might all have to be on that that meal plan after a while. Thanks, Mia, for that. We're going to adopt it. And number three, Kim Maslund, the Minister of Emergency Management, is asking us to prepare for flooding, as we are expected to receive a significant amount of rain over the next few days. Kim said in a statement that modeling predicts anywhere between 40 and 100 millimeters of rain possible between today and tomorrow. Mm-hmm. So that's a lot of rain. So, you know, prepare for flooding.
0: Yeah, and enjoy the good soaking, too.
1: That's right, and buy a boat.
0: Buy a boat at the same time.
1: You might need it.
0: Yeah, I know we don't want to think about our next municipal election just yet. We're still two years away from it. But we already know there is a big change coming in how we vote.
1: We're going to share with you what that is after Shania Twain next. Right now, low cash and wrong hearts.
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0: In Whose Bed Have Your Boots Been Under, featuring in the original Twister movie from 1996 with Helen Hunt and Bill Paxton and Philip Seymour Hoffman. They go into the diner, and that song is playing on the radio. That, in the background, which
1: is
0: pretty cool.
1: That's sort of a random fact, but
0: That's the first place I heard that song,
1: Good memory. And when did that movie come out? 1996?
0: 1996. I watch it probably once a month, actually.
1: Oh,
0: I just love the movie.
1: Okay, that's why
0: I like the new Twister movie, too, but
1: I do like the new Twisters.
0: Yeah, that's great movie. FX 109 weather for today. The yellow rainfall warning is in effect, 40 to 60 millimeters. Possibly higher in thundershowers between today and tomorrow afternoon. For today, it's going to be cloudy and windy with rain at times heavy beginning this morning and then changing to drizzle or showers early this afternoon. Risk of a thundershower this morning, 20 millimeters expected, 40 millimeters expected in the heaviest of showers, high 22, humidex 29, and a UV index of 3 or moderate at 555. It is cloudy and very wet at 16 degrees.
1: So things are going to change when we have our next municipal election. I know, don't want to hear that just yet, and we don't really have to talk about it too much because it's still 2 years away. Mm-hmm. But just to let you know, paper ballots are on the way out for Halifax's next election. Regional Council voted to move to internet and phone voting only. Now, the change is

0: is expected to save about $800,000.
1: That's pretty good.
0: That's great.
1: Yeah.
0: By eliminating the need for paper ballots and also more than 1,300 temporary election workers. Electronic voting will stay open right up until the close of polls on election day, and public voting stations are still available if you need them. Rural councillors have raised concerns about internet access, but supporters say the move will make voting more convenient and could help boost voter turnout. I agree. It could help boost voter turnout if you think or know that you can simply go on your laptop and do that.
1: Oh, that's awesome. Yeah. Mm. Everything for convenience, right?
0: Yeah.
1: I mean, they don't have to drive to the polling station, although there's something traditional about that polling station when you walk in.
0: Yeah.
1: And then they say, yeah, well, you're not on the list. And then you have to
0: go back home and get your birth certificate.
1: Something
0: and your
1: special about that. I don't know.
0: Yeah, there is something special about coming together as a community and on election day. But again, paper ballots are on their way out.
1: All right. So here's something to think about. Today is World Brain Day. The question is, what is the most embarrassing or funny thing that happened to you because you're experiencing a brain fart or a brain glitch, whatever you want to call it, a mental blackout? I mean, there's numerous things, right? We're going to get into this at 6:10 this morning.
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0: Today's Country FX 101.9, Jordan Davis and Bar None, Frankie Hollywood and MJ. Good morning. It's today is World Brain Day. So the question is, what is the most embarrassing or funny thing that happened to you because you were experiencing a brain fart or brain glitch or a mental blackout? Or,
1: I have several.
0: There are so many things. Mm-hmm. Anyway, we'll get into this in 3 minutes right after Tennille Arts.
1: And don't ruin flowers. Today's Country FX 101.9.

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1: Today's Country FX 101.9 Tennille Artsnote, Ruin Flowers 609. Frankie Hollywood and MJ, is going to be wet and windy today. Anywhere from 20 up to 40, even 60 millimeters expected in the heaviest of showers. A high of 22, but the humidex is going to be high, 29, 16 degrees.
2: So that's a lot of rain. So you might want to, you know, get yourself a boat. One of those inflatable ones. Those would be good. You can buy them at Walmart for like $50 just in case you need it. You never know. At 6:50 this morning, we will do the threeser. We give you the clues. You tell us what all three have in common. It sounds really easy. It's really not, but we'll coach you along.
1: It's easy for us because we already know the answer.
2: That's right. And if you succeed at the threeser, we'll give you a pair of Great Outdoor Comedy Festival tickets.
1: Yay.
2: Which is awesome.
1: Yeah, you bet. Now, this is going to be a really fun show, too. Adam Ray is Dr. Phil Live, and Pauly Shore and Dusty Slay. Frankie and I are going to be at this show, so if you'd like to join us, make sure you listen at 6:50 for the threeser.
2: So today is World Brain Day. The question is, what is the most embarrassing or funny thing that happened to you because you were experiencing a brain fart, a brain glitch, mental blackout, whatever you want to call it? Mm-hmm. Did your mind go blank while you were trying to think of a word? Mm-hmm. Remember what, a couple of weeks ago I was trying to think of a word and I was like, I have no idea. Sound like an idiot.
1: What was the word? I can't remember.
2: I can't remember the word now.
1: Of course.
2: Because we have a brain fart here.
1: The older I get, and it's this is so true for women. Once you hit that certain age, if you know what I mean, yeah, we enter a phase where we're inundated with just so much brain fog.
2: Right.
1: And trying to remember names. And I will meet somebody, and it's darn embarrassing because I used to be so good with people's names. Mm-hmm. And now I meet people and instantly forget. Like, it's just one in one ear, out the other.
2: And you're like deer in the headlights. You're looking at them trying to figure it out, and there's silence, and
1: I'm too
2: weird.
1: Embarrassed to ask their name again, so I'll ask somebody else later. What was their name again?
2: So we did talk to Cindy and Monica. Cindy said this about her brain fart.
3: Mine was forget how to talk to your boss on the phone. He had called and was talking about some stuff that was going on. So then when I got ready to hang up, I was like, okay, well, you have a good evening then, and I'll talk to you later. I love you. Bye.
1: Oh, I've done that.
2: Forgot who she was talking to.
1: Oh. I almost called somebody lover the other day.
2: Oh, no way.
1: No, because, okay, so I call my husband that from time to time. It's kind of like in a jokey, loving kind of way, right?
2: Right. Now I'm going
1: to
2: do it.
1: Yeah, I'll say to him quite often, oh, thanks, lover. You know, and I almost said that to somebody the other day who isn't even a friend. They're like an acquaintance at the most.
2: That'd be funny.
1: Didn't say it, though. I caught myself.
2: caught your tongue, eh?
1: Yeah.
2: Monica said this about her brain fart.
4: Well, actually, it was my husband on our wedding day when he was saying the vows, when he was saying, I take you. And he couldn't remember my name.
1: Oh, no. Oh, wow.
2: Right there.
1: Oh, God bless him. God bless his nervous, terrified heart.
2: That's right. A little bit of pressure at that point.
1: Yeah.
2: So what about you? What is the most embarrassing or funny thing that happened to you because you were experiencing a brain fart or a brain glitch or a mental blackout? It is World Brain Day today.
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0: Today's Country FX, 101.9 Kane Brown Woman, 6:15 with Frankie Hollywood and MJ. Are you on your second cup of coffee and you're thinking, ooh, maybe I should cut back? Hang on to that, because coffee lovers, we have a good reason to rejoice.
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1: Today's Country FX 1019, Dallas Smith and Hardy, Some Things Never Change, Frankie Hollywood and MJ. Good morning. It's 6:18. There is a yellow rainfall warning in effect, 40 to 60 millimeters, possibly higher in thunder showers this morning until right through until tomorrow afternoon. Today it's going to be cloudy and windy with rain at times heavy beginning this morning, changing to drizzle or showers early this afternoon. Risk of a thunder shower this morning. 20 millimeters of rain expected, 40 expected in the heaviest of showers. High 22, humidex 29, and a UV index of 3 or moderate at 619. It's wet, it's 16 degrees, and we are giving tickets away to YQM Country Fest. We want to qualify you to win those tickets this morning after 8 o'clock. Listen for the cue to call. Be caller number 11 and you will qualify.
2: Are you hanging on to something? Because I don't want you to fall down when I tell you this news. I actually cut back on my coffee.
1: No way. What?
2: Yeah, I did.
1: So for what? 20 cups to 16?
2: I'm down to one pot and instead of two. No. No.
1: There you go.
2: Unless it's, say, a 20-hour work day and I know I need extra coffee, I'll definitely have extra. But mostly I cut myself off 10 o'clock. That's it.
1: Really?
2: That's it.
1: That's the cutoff point.
2: Yeah. And so far it's actually working, but the reason I'm talking about this is because there was some studies coming out and revealing just this week that coffee is actually good for us, because the American Heart Association now says, they had recommendations before, now they've upped it. They said that most healthy adults can safely consume up to 400 milligrams of caffeine a day. That's about 5 8-ounce cups of coffee.
1: Wow.
2: Five.
1: That's good news.
2: Exactly.
1: I can drink more.
2: Not only is it safe to consume, but they're also saying that moderate coffee drinking can actually help lower risk of heart attack, stroke, atrial fibrillation, and even type 2 diabetes.
1: Good God.
2: Yeah.
1: And so I know. Coffee is like a miracle drug.
2: Seems to be conflicting reports, though, because your doctor might tell you otherwise. Always listen to your doctor. We're not your health experts here or anything, but this study is...
1: We're not experts in anything. At all.
2: So true.
1: Yeah.
2: But they do issue a big warning. Don't confuse coffee with energy drinks.
1: Right.
2: It's not okay to drink a lot of those. Many of them can blow past that 400 milligram limit just in one energy drink. But again, that's good news. If you enjoy your coffee, American Heart Association now says it's okay for five.
1: You know, over the years, there's been different things that they said originally was really bad for you, like the egg yolks and the eggs.
2: Only that was
1: have
2: one
1: egg a week or whatever. And then now it's like, all the essential omega-3s and eat the yolks. And
2: eat your eggs. Yeah, absolutely. And another one, too. Remember the fat-free way of eating. We all know now healthy fats are good for
1: us. That's right.
2: They are so good for us.
1: I know.
2: And they actually help us maintain a healthy weight.
1: That's it. Yeah. I know. I don't know how they get the research, but it changes over the years, right? New research, speaking of research, reveals how many people have shoplifted at least once during the past year, why they did it, the most stolen items, and the easiest places to shoplift from. We'll share all this with you at 6:40 this morning.
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1: Good morning. The province is urging Nova Scotians to prepare for significant rainfall and thunderstorms starting today and continuing into tomorrow. Emergency Management Minister Kim Maslin says modeling projects 40 to 100 millimeters of rain, which could lead to localized flooding and road disruptions. She says residents should stay informed, avoid unnecessary travel during intense rain, and never drive through flooded roads. The Tri-Counties and the Atlantic Coast to Halifax County are under a rainfall warning from Environment Canada, with 40 to 60 millimeters of rain expected. The rest of the province is under a special weather statement with 30 to 50 millimeters of rain in the forecast. The Prime Minister met virtually with provincial and territorial premiers yesterday as they were gathered in Charlottetown for the First Minister's meeting. A release says Mark Carney updated the group on the latest in a series of unilateral trade actions by the U.S. that began with President Donald Trump imposing tariffs in direct violation of the Canada-U.S.-Mexico agreement. He discussed Canada's ongoing tariff response and underscored that Canada remains ready to engage with the U.S. for the mutual benefit of both countries. Carney commended the premiers on the significant steps they have taken together with the federal government to strengthen the country's economy. Police are investigating fresh vandalism at an historic weeping beech tree in the Halifax Public Gardens. Officers responded Monday morning after reports the popular tree was cut again over the weekend. The European weeping beech was heavily damaged in a 2022 attack that hit more than 30 trees. Halifax Regional Police say the tree shows fresh cut marks believed to have happened Sunday morning. They're asking anyone with video or information to call their non-emergency number, according to the Herald. The much-loved tree had been showing signs of recovery. No arrests have been made. The Crown Corporation Canada Lands Company is being restructured to help tackle the housing crisis. Its real estate operations, including the Shannon Park site and HRM, are being folded into the new federal housing agency, Build Canada Homes. Prime Minister Mark Carney created the agency last September to speed up construction of affordable housing using public land. Site work is officially underway at Dartmouth Shannon Park for an initial 100 public housing apartments. It's part of a joint $300 million federal-provincial initiative to build 930 affordable and mixed-market homes on the former military land near the McCabe Bridge. In sports, Tampa Bay beat the Blue Jays 12-2 in Toronto last night. The Jays are now six games behind the Red Sox for the third and final wildcard spot with six teams to jump. Boston's game against Baltimore and the Yankees matchup with Pittsburgh were both postponed last night and will be played as part of a doubleheader today. And in the NHL, Jason Robertson and the Dallas Stars will avoid a salary arbitration hearing as the forward signed a $12 million contract for next season. Now you're up to date. I'm James Faulkner.
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2: Yeah, the yellow rainfall warning is in effect for today. It's going to be windy at times as well. Rain will be heavy beginning this morning, changing to drizzle or showers by early afternoon. Risk of a thunder shower in total anywhere from 20 up to 40 millimeters. A high today of 22, humidex 29. Tonight will be windy with drizzle or showers. Risk of a thunder shower, another 10 to 20 millimeters expected, a low of 18. Then tomorrow, cloudy, slight chance of showers in the morning, and then more showers beginning later. Temperature steady at 18. 633 and 16 degrees.
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0: Today's Country FX 101.9, Riley Green, Change My Mind, Frankie Hollywood, and MJ, good morning. It's 6:37. So new research reveals how many people have shoplifted at least once during the past year, why they did it, the most stolen items, and the easiest places to shoplift from. We're going to reveal all of that to you in 3 minutes.
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0: today's Country FX 101.9. That's Tay Bay, little denim on denim, 640. It's Frankie Hollywood and MJ, 16 degrees in the rain. It's also going to get windy today. That rain's going to last all day long, at times heavy, and a risk of a thundershower.
1: Wednesday night classics tonight, all the classic country music. Shout-outs and requests we can pack in 3 hours starting at 6 o'clock tonight. New research reveals how many people have shoplifted at least once during the past year, why they did it, the most stolen items, and the easiest places to shoplift from. Not that we're condoning if you don't do that.
0: You're going to say which places are the easiest?
1: Well, according to this research, I mean, somebody asked somebody else, right? A third of those asked have shoplifted at least once during the past year due to the inflation and poor economy.
0: 30%.
1: 30%.
0: Of people have shoplifted. Wow.
1: Yeah, so that's up 23% from 2004. Mm. 12% of people say they shoplift on a regular basis. Now, the most stolen items, food and non-alcoholic beverages, number one, clothing and accessories and jewelry, number two, and personal hygiene products, number three.
0: Okay, you don't need jewelry.
1: Nope.
0: Accessories.
1: That's right.
0: Clothing, go to Mission Mart.
1: There
0: and
1: you
0: if
1: go.
0: You can't afford it, let them know. They'll direct you to the right place.
1: The easiest places to shoplift from, number three, Costco, number two, the dollar store, and number one, Walmart, apparently.
0: Oh.
1: So there you go. Have you ever shoplifted anything? Anything at all? Like maybe when you were a kid?
0: Crickets over here.
1: Right? Yeah. I had a buddy that used to go in and he used to steal a chocolate bar every now and then.
0: Oh, really?
1: Yeah.
0: Okay.
1: We're
0: and
1: like
0: got away
1: in grade five. Yeah.
0: And where did he end up? How did his life turn out?
1: He's good? Oh, yeah. He's good. He's like a president of a company out west. So,
0: oh, wow.
1: Yeah.
0: Okay.
1: So new, right?
0: So,
1: but yeah, every
0: so
1: now
0: it
1: and
0: doesn't
1: then.
0: Necessarily lead to a life of crime.
1: No. Every now and then, Billy used to get a craving for a Mars bar.
0: It doesn't end up on our knuckleheads in the news.
1: No, it doesn't. No. But I was scared to hang around with the guy. I thought the cops were going to come and I'd be guilty by association, right?
0: I've shared this story before. There was one time when I was a little kid and I went to this group similar to Girl Guides, only it was called Pioneer Girls because it was in my church. My church, of all things. Of all things. Of all places.
1: Did you sell cookies?
0: No. But we used to take up a collection and there was a dime left in the collection plate at the end. And I'm walking out again. I'm a little kid.
1: Right.
0: And I see this dime just sitting there.
1: And you're like,
0: yeah.
1: A dime.
0: So I just kind of snagged it, stuck it in my pocket. Instantly felt guilty.
1: Right.
0: Because I knew it wasn't mine.
1: Yeah.
0: I didn't quite understand the whole stealing kind of thing. Anyway, ended up having to confess to my mom. And I was crying and I was like so guilty. And she was trying her best not to laugh.
1: Right.
0: And I could tell.
1: Yeah.
0: Anyway, yeah,
1: that's
0: I'm
1: funny.
0: Telling you, the guilt wasn't worth it.
1: And see, it didn't lead to a life of crime.
0: No.
1: You're here, right? So there you go.
0: No, but
1: funny.
0: It led me here, Frankie.
1: To tell the story about stealing that dime
0: exactly.
1: When you were like five.
0: Yeah.
1: Okay, so we want to play the threeser. We want you to call us now because we want to give you tickets to the Great Outdoors Comedy Festival. You got to be caller number nine.
0: Caller number nine, 902-420-1019.
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0: Today's Country FX 1019. Dean Brody, Man Without a Woman, Frankie Hollywood, and MJ. Yellow warning rainfall is in effect. 40 to 60 millimeters of rain, which is a lot of rain, possibly higher in thundershowers this morning until tomorrow afternoon. Today it's going to be cloudy and windy with a rain to times heavy beginning this morning, changing to drizzle or showers early this afternoon. A risk of a thundershower this morning, 20 millimeters expected, 40 millimeters expected in the heaviest of showers. The high 22, humidex 29, and index of 3 or moderate. 652, wet and 16 degrees, and we are doing the threezer.
1: Yes, so what do these three things have in common? That is all part of the threezer, giving you a pair of tickets to the Great Outdoors Comedy Festival for the August 9th show. Adam Ray is Dr. Phil Live, Pauly Shore, and Dusty Slay.
0: All right, we have Linda on the phone. Linda, we are doing the threezer. Are you good?
2: Okay.
0: We're going to give you three hints, and you tell us what they have in common.
2: Okay.
1: Okay, we have a shirt, a bottle, and a guitar. What do all three things have in common?
2: They all have neck.
0: Hey! Hey!
1: You got it, Linda! Wow!
2: Awesome.
1: Wow!
2: Great!
0: Right on, Linda! That means you have a pair of tickets to the Great Outdoors Comedy Festival.
1: Yes, and you're going to be going to the show we're going to. That's going to be Adam Ray is Dr. Phil Live, Pauly Shore, Dusty Slay, a shirt, a bottle, and a guitar. They all have...
2: That's awesome. Thank you so much.
0: They all have a neck. So tomorrow morning, if you didn't get in this morning, we're going to give you another opportunity tomorrow morning to score those tickets as well when we play the threezer at 6:50. We got a couple birthdays today. Birthday number one, Howard Pedvis. Big birthday for him today.
1: That's I know the name.
0: Yes. That's from, he's a good friend of mine. That's from his wife, Cindy, and his daughter, Allie, and son, Aaron. Also, my good buddy, Fabian Torsia, from his mom, Kim, and his sister, Sophia. He's got a big birthday today, too.
1: Wow. So happy birthday to you, Fabian, and Howard Pedvis.
0: I don't know how we're going to do this because we got two people for the birthdays. Normally,
1: Howard,
0: we do it here.
1: Howard and Fabian. Howard and
0: Done. Okay, let's 3-3. Cheers for Howard and Fabian. Here we go. 3, 2, 1. Howard and Fabian. Howard and Fabian. Howard and Fabian. Have a great day today.
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1: 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A few slowdowns here and there. 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
1: This is Canadian history you can feel. The Van of Hope, the 1980 Ford Econoline that followed Terry Fox every step of his Marathon of Hope. 143 days, over 5,400 kilometers, and one mission that inspired a nation. 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The Van of Hope at Steel Wheels Motor Museum, 66 Otter Lake Court, Bears Lake. History lives here.
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3: Good morning. Environment Canada has issued a rainfall warning for a large section of mainland Nova Scotia ahead of heavy rain and thunderstorms. The heavy rain is expected to fall this morning and this afternoon before tapering to steady drizzle or showers by the evening, with another round of heavy rain possible tomorrow morning. The Tri-Counties and the Atlantic Coast to Halifax County are under the warning, with 40 to 60 millimeters of rain expected. A special weather statement is in effect for the rest of the province, with the weather agency saying 30 to 50 millimeters of rain is forecast. Thunder showers are expected to develop over some areas, producing heavier rainfall. Emergency Management Minister Kim Maslin said there could be localized flooding and road disruptions, as their modeling projects up to 100 millimeters of rain. Nine of Canada's premiers have signed an agreement to allow the direct-to-consumer sale of alcohol between their provinces. The Atlantic provinces joined Alberta, BC, Saskatchewan, Manitoba, and Ontario to allow individuals to order their favorite wine, spirit, beer, or other alcoholic beverages directly from licensed producers from those jurisdictions. BC said it would allow companies to sell directly to consumers by February, while Quebec and the Yukon are aiming to sign on to the agreement in the near future. New Brunswick and Manitoba had already reached deals to permit more interprovincial sales of certain types of alcohol, while Nova Scotia and Ontario signed the first direct-to-consumer agreement of its kind in March. It's part of a larger effort to address interprovincial trade barriers across Canada. The provincial government has issued requests for proposals for public housing projects in Middleton, Spring Hill, and Shubenacadie. Build Nova Scotia says the latest RFPs will cover 50 homes for about 150 people in need of public housing. Last November, the province announced those three sites plus Windsor were chosen for up to 64 new affordable homes. It's part of a plan to add 515 new public housing units across the province over the next 5 years, with 307 of the units underway or complete. Sobeys parent company says it will stop using and enforcing some property controls that can limit where competitors open stores. Empire Company Limited of Stellarton says it will no longer use restrictive covenants and will stop enforcing certain exclusivity clauses. The move comes after increased scrutiny from regulators over competition in the grocery industry. Empire says future lease agreements will have limits on size, products, and length of any exclusivity provisions. The Competition Bureau has been investigating grocery property controls since 2024. In sports, the Blue Jays have dropped five of their last six games after a 12-2 loss to Tampa Bay last night. Elsewhere in the majors, Boston's bid to tie a franchise record 15th straight win is on hold after last night's game with Baltimore was postponed. The Yankees and Pirates were also postponed, and both series will play a doubleheader today. Now you're up to date. I'm James Faulkner.
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6: And we're under a yellow warning for our rain today. Cloudy, windy with rain at times, heavy, and a risk of a thunder shower. 20 millimeters expected, 40 in the heaviest showers. A high of 22, humidex 29. Tonight will be windy with drizzle, showers, risk of a thunder shower, another 10 to 20 millimeters. Then tomorrow's going to be cloudy, slight chance of showers. And then showers beginning again later in the morning. Temperature steady at 18. It's 7:04 and 16 degrees.
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0: Today's Country FX 109 Shaboozy and Good News, Frankie Hollywood and MJ, good morning at 7:08. So now that Jelly Roll's divorce is final, who does he have his sights on? We're going to share the rumor with you in 3 minutes.
1: Right after James Barker Band. You didn't hear it from me. Today's Country FX 1019.

0: 101.9. You didn't hear it from me, James Barker Band. It's 7:11, and you're listening to the Frankie Hollywood and MJ Show. And it's raining. Our weather is going to be very wet, very windy today, anywhere from 20 to 40 millimeters in the heaviest shower, risk of a thunder shower. Unfortunately, a collision reported outbound on the 101 just before exit 3 heading to the valley. So again, that's due to the wet roads. So especially on the 101 now, just use extra caution. Emergency crews are on the scene.
1: So just before we get to Jelly Roll and who he has his sights set on for his next potential partner, on the Ask St. Margaret's Bay Facebook page, somebody asking about good radio stations to listen to. Got to send a shout out to Kenny Cleveland. Look at Kenny's comment. I like FX 101.9. Frankie and MJ put on a good show. Thank you, Kenny.
0: Kenny, if we could reach through our microphone and give you a big kiss on your cheek, we will. Thank you, Kenny.
1: It might be inappropriate, but we'll do it. We would do anything. Inappropriate or not. Now that Jelly Roll's divorce is final, Jelly Roll and podcaster Bunny XO finalized the divorce on July 17th.
0: Yeah.
1: Who does he have his sights on? Well, there is a rumor, and the rumor is, allegedly, he has his sights on Kelly Clarkson.
0: Ooh, wow.
1: They
0: okay.
1: have a genuine friendship that's been thriving for years. Everybody knows that they're like two peas in a pod whenever they get together. And the flirty chemistry is a big talking point when they are together. Now that her talk show gig's officially done, she can put her full focus back on music. She's super keen to team up with Jelly Roll for more duets. I guess. Why not?
0: I would absolutely love to see Kelly Clarkson and Jelly Roll team up with a duet. They would be fantastic.
1: So apparently right now he's working up the courage to ask Kelly out on a formal date. And there's surely no way that she'd say no, apparently.
0: Right.
1: So
0: so
1: that's kind of neat, right? Jelly Roll and Kelly Clarkson. I kind of have a weird picture though. I'm not sure. I don't know. I think Bunny XO, I think I still see her in the picture.
0: Yeah, like, I know. I still think of her as his partner.
1: Right.
0: And
1: that's
0: I was kind of sad when I heard the news that they split up, really. So Jelly, take your time. Take your time.
1: Yeah.
0: It's a big world out there.
1: Kelly Clarkson would definitely be a good pick.
0: Well,
1: right?
0: Yeah, that's the thing though. You know, sometimes you see that, you know, somebody says, "Oh, plenty of fish in the sea," or "it's a big world out there." But if you're if you found that person, even if it was quickly, hey,
1: there you go.
0: Good for you.
1: Question. Who did you have to work up the courage to ask something from? Maybe it was a date. Maybe it was to borrow the car. Maybe you had to go somewhere with your friends and you didn't know how your parents were going to take it.
0: Yeah.
1: Who did you have to work up the courage to ask?
0: Yeah. Was it a date?
1: Yeah.
0: Something special? Maybe you've asked for a raise. That takes courage.
1: Oh, that's courage right there. Ooh. The walk into the boss's office and said, I got to talk to you for a second here.
0: Yeah.
1: I need more money. Is that how it went? We want to know
0: something
1: this morning.
0: Like that. Yeah. 902-420-1019.
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0: You know, I was just thinking about working up the courage to ask somebody something, and Jelly Roll trying to do that to Kelly Clarkson, and it just brought me back to my junior high days. Lisa McDonnell was her name, and I worked up the courage after all the teen dances all year long to ask her to dance at the final teen dance of the year.
1: Mm-hmm.
0: And I was so nervous, and I walked up and I said, Lisa, would you like to dance with me?
1: Yeah. And
0: she said no.
1: Aw.
0: Crushed me.
1: Aw.
0: I was crushed.
1: I bet she regrets that every single day, too.
0: Now I can laugh about it.
1: Now you can.
0: Yeah, but I didn't then.
1: Yeah. Good news. One of Nova Scotia's most iconic symbols is now getting the royal treatment.
0: We're going to share with you what that is after Luke Holmes and Be By You.
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0: today's Country FX 101.9, Luke Holmes, Beat by You. Frankie Hollywood and MJ 721. The yellow rainfall warning in effect for today. Got to get quite the amount of rain. Cloudy and windy. Rain at times heavy beginning this morning, then changing to drizzle or showers early this afternoon. Risk of a thunder shower this morning. 20 millimeters expected. 40 millimeters expected in the heaviest of showers. High 22. Humidex 29. UV index of 3 or moderate. 721. It's wet. It's 16 degrees. And we are giving tickets away to YQ on Country Fest. And we want to qualify you to win them. So after 8 o'clock this morning, listen for the cue to call. When you hear it, be caller 11. And we will qualify you.
1: It's that easy. You'll qualify and then listen on Friday for the draw. This is really cool, I'll tell you, because we all love our Sable Island horses, don't we? And the Canadian Mint is coming out with something really spectacular. It's a new 1 ounce silver collector coin celebrating the wild horses. Only 7,000 have been produced. There is a cost to it, $229.95, but it's all based on that famous photograph taken by Nova Scotia equine photographer Sandy Sharkey, and the coin will mark 65 years of federal protection for the famous horses. They have roamed Sable Island for nearly 300 years.
0: Unreal, eh?
1: Back in the 60s, there were plans to remove them because they were people were concerned about their survival, but Canadians pushed back in a huge way, and today there are 420 wild horses on Sable Island where they continue to roam freely. So Royal Canadian Mint, coming out with this new 1 ounce silver coin, but it'll cost you $229.
0: Why don't they just make it 230 instead of $229.95? I don't get that. I never got that. Sorry. And as far as the horses go, they survive just fine. We should learn from them and what they do on the island in order to make things better, right? All right, doing the Brain Buster, powered by Artisan Roofing, delivering the quality of excellence one home at a time. We want to give you the brag rights and that genius certificate, but you're going to have to give us the correct answer to our Brain Buster question first.
1: Okay, around 44% of adults claim they're good at this, but 18% claim they can't do it at all.
0: What do you think it is?
1: I'm good at this.
0: Are you?
1: Yeah, I've been good at this since I was a kid.
0: Yeah, me too. And it's typically a summer thing.
1: Yeah, I mean, people are better than I am.
0: They're right.
1: Clearly. But yeah, 44% claim they're good at this. 18% say they cannot do it at all.
0: What do you think it is? 902-420-1019 for your answer for the Brain Buster this morning.
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3: Good morning. The province is urging Nova Scotians to prepare for significant rainfall and thunderstorms starting today and continuing into tomorrow. Emergency Management Minister Kim Maslin says modeling projects 40 to 100 millimeters of rain, which could lead to localized flooding and road disruptions. She says residents should stay informed, avoid unnecessary travel during intense rain, and never drive through flooded roads. The Tri-Counties and the Atlantic Coast to Halifax County are under a rainfall warning from Environment Canada, with 40 to 60 millimeters of rain expected. The rest of the province is under a special weather statement with 30 to 50 millimeters of rain in the forecast. The Prime Minister met virtually with provincial and territorial premiers yesterday as they were gathered in Charlottetown for the First Minister's meeting. A release says Mark Carney updated the group on the latest in a series of unilateral trade actions by the U.S. that began with President Donald Trump imposing tariffs in direct violation of the Canada-U.S.-Mexico agreement. He discussed Canada's ongoing tariff response and underscored that Canada remains ready to engage with the U.S. for the mutual benefit of both countries. Carney commended the premiers on the significant steps they have taken together with the federal government to strengthen the country's economy. Police are investigating fresh vandalism at an historic weeping beech tree in the Halifax Public Gardens. Officers responded Monday morning after reports the popular tree was cut again over the weekend. The European weeping beech was heavily damaged in a 2022 attack that hit more than 30 trees. Halifax Regional Police say the tree shows fresh cut marks believed to have happened Sunday morning. They're asking anyone with video or information to call their non-emergency number, according to the Herald. The much-loved tree had been showing signs of recovery. No arrests have been made. The Crown Corporation Canada Lands Company is being restructured to help tackle the housing crisis. Its real estate operations, including the Shannon Park site and HRM, are being folded into the new federal housing agency, Build Canada Homes. Prime Minister Mark Carney created the agency last September to speed up construction of affordable housing using public land. Site work is officially underway at Dartmouth Shannon Park for an initial 100 public housing apartments. It's part of a joint $300 million federal-provincial initiative to build 930 affordable and mixed-market homes on the former military land near the McCabe Bridge. In sports, Tampa Bay beat the Blue Jays 12-2 in Toronto last night. The Jays are now 6 games behind the Red Sox for the third and final wildcard spot with 6 teams to jump. Boston's game against Baltimore and the Yankees matchup with Pittsburgh were both postponed last night and will be played as part of a doubleheader today. And in the NHL, Jason Robertson and the Dallas Stars will avoid a salary arbitration hearing as the forward signed a $12 million contract for next season. Now you're up to date. I'm James Faulkner.
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5: Yeah, we're in for a very wet and windy day today. Environment Canada issuing a yellow rainfall warning for this morning, right through until tomorrow afternoon. Risk of a thundershower as well, 20 up to 40 millimeters expected today, high of 22, but we'll have a high humidex too of 29. Tonight will be windy with drizzle or showers, risk of a thundershower 10 to 20 millimeters, and tomorrow's going to be cloudy with a slight chance of showers in the morning and then more showers developing, temperature steady near 18. At 7:34, it is 18 degrees.
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0: Today's Country FX 1019. Thomas Stratt, after all the bars are closed, Frankie Hollywood and MJ, good morning. It's 7:37. So Starbucks is bringing something back, but it was only going to be available for one weekend. What is it and which weekend? Going to share that with you in 3 minutes. We're doing the Brain Buster. 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Want to give you the bragging rights and the genius certificate, but we need the correct answer to our Brain Buster question first.
1: Yeah, maybe add an extra hint on this. Around 44% of adults claim they're good at this, but 18% say no, they can't do it at all.
0: I couldn't do it at first, but then after a while, and it's more of a summer thing.
1: It is a summer thing.
0: Yeah.
1: It is a summer thing, and we're usually taught this at a young age.
0: That's right. Mm-hmm. There you go. There's your hints. What do you think it is? 902-420-1019.
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0: Today's Country FX 101.9 JoJo Mason, Good Kind of Love, 741 with Frankie Hollywood and MJ. Traffic is starting to get a little slow in a lot of areas. We had some hydroplaning reported on the 101. Use extra caution, 18 degrees, getting a lot of wind, a lot of rain today.
1: Wednesday Night Classics tonight starting at 6 o'clock, 6 until 9. All the classic country music shout-outs and requests we can take in 3 hours. Starbucks is bringing something back, but it's only going to be available for 1 weekend. What is it and which weekend? It's their Unicorn Frappuccino, and they're bringing it back on August the 15th. The drink first went viral in 2017 because of its bright colors and its mango taste.
0: Oh, not to mention all the sugar, I'm sure, that's involved with the Unicorn Frappuccino.
1: You know, it looks pretty and tastes good, but yeah. You might need a defibrillator after you have one of those.
0: I think my blood sugar just spiked saying Unicorn Frappuccino. Is there any caffeine in it? Is it coffee at all, or is it more of a summer fun drink?
1: It might just be a summer fun drink, I think. Well, you know, with the name Frappuccino, there might be a little bit of coffee in it, maybe some espresso. But
0: I got a brain freeze from my last ice cap.
1: Did you? I know. It's so easy to get a brain freeze from
0: them. And I always say when I get one, even though it was just a little one, just a small one, I always say to myself, don't suck it too hard and fast. And there it is. Oh,
1: and that's it. You're
0: it again.
1: I got to pull the car over because I can't see.
0: How old am I? Right. Seriously.
1: I know, right? Every time. Me too. All right, we're doing the Brain Buster powered by Artisan Roofing, delivering the quality of excellence one home at a time. You're going to get the bragging rights and that genius certificate if you can come up with the correct answer to our Brain Buster question.
0: All right, today's question again, 44% of adults claim they're good at this, but 18% say they can't do it at all.
1: What do you think it is? What's your answer?
2: Riding a bike.
0: No. Oh, no.
1: Nope.
0: Good answer, though. Thank you. FX 101.9, good morning. What's your guess?
3: Is the answer snap your fingers?
1: No, it's not snapping your fingers.
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1: All right, the question is around 44% of adults claim they are good at this, but 18% claim they can't do it at all. 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
0: Yeah,
1: right?
0: And it's a summer thing. 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

0: Today's Country FX 1019, Jason Aldean, and Don't Tell on Me, Frankie Hollywood, and MJ 746. We're doing the Brain Buster. No takers for the bragging rights yet. Nobody got the correct answer to our Brain Buster question. 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
1: All right, today's question again, 44% of adults claim they are good at this, but 18% say they can't do it at all.
0: Some of the hints, you're taught this usually at a younger age,
1: usually,
0: right?
1: Yeah, and it is sort of a summer thing, really.
0: That's it. What is your answer?
2: Swimming.
1: Swimming. Yay! Yes.
0: Swimming is the correct answer.
1: Okay. Are you in the 44% who claim they can swim really well?
2: No, not exactly.
0: You're not a good swimmer.
2: Not at all.
0: No. What is your name?
2: Sahil.
0: All right. You're going to get the bragging rights in that junior certificate this morning because you got the correct answer to our Brain Buster question.
1: Yeah. Good job. Thank you so much for playing today. Have a good day.
2: Thank you. You as well.
1: Yeah, by the way, Frankie and MJ's swimming lessons in the parking lot today.
0: That's right.
1: We'll get underway at 10.
0: Enough
1: so.
0: Water for it, for sure.
1: Yeah, just bring your Speedo. Or not.
0: Or not.
1: Or spare us that
0: Please,
1: much.
0: Please, we don't need to see that.
1: Coming up in 3 minutes' time, more on this. Have you seen the new trailer for Avengers Doomsday? How many superheroes are they actually bringing back?
0: Going to share that with you after Kenny Chesney and Carry On.
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Kenny Chesney and Carry On, Frankie Hollywood and MJ. It's 7:51. The yellow rainfall warning is still in effect. We're going to get a lot of water today that's going to fall from the sky. Cloudy and windy and rain at times. Heavy beginning this morning, changing to drizzle or showers early this afternoon. Our risk of a thunder shower this morning, 20 millimeters expected, 40 millimeters

0: and the Thunderbolts. Yes, you heard that. Mm-hmm. Both the Fantastic Four and the Thunderbolts. How's everybody going to get a part in this?
1: I don't know how that's going to work. I really don't know.
0: Wow.
1: But
0: it's going to be one of the biggest casts of all time. So if you've ever wondered what happens whenever your superhero shows up, we're going to find out in December when we get Avengers Doomsday. I have a feeling we're going to be sharing the best times to take bathroom breaks again.
1: Oh, huge, big time. Yeah,
0: just like we did yesterday for the Odyssey. But Avengers Doomsday is coming. If you want to check out the trailer, it is available now.
1: I saw the trailer yesterday, and when they cut to Captain America, I was like, no way. No, they brought him back. That's wild.
0: Thor's in this, too.
1: Oh, yeah.
0: I think Deadpool makes an appearance. He's not a big part of it, but
1: the trailer I saw, Thor was holding the hammer, and he goes, no way. And then he lets the hammer go, and it goes into Captain America's hand, because he was the only other one that could take the hammer, right?
0: Right, yes,
1: and I was like,
0: okay.
1: Really? That's wild. The FX 101.9 Vogue Optical Web Poll for yesterday. Do you carry a good luck charm? 82% said no, and that was the number one vote.
0: No, okay.
1: Absolutely not.
0: No. Okay, today's question. Remember the rabbit's foot, though, that everybody had in the
1: 80s? Everybody had the rabbit's foot. Why?
0: Because it was so soft.
1: I know.
0: You'd pet it. Yeah, and it would kind of relieve your stress.
1: I got the rabbit's foot. Everybody had that rabbit's foot.
0: I know.
1: Either hanging from their rear view mirror or on their keychain.
0: I don't know about you. Everybody else had one. To me, it was traumatizing.
1: Right?
0: I couldn't imagine.
1: I'm thinking, what?
0: Yeah.
1: Where's the rest of the rabbits?
0: Get that away from me. Poor little thing. Honestly. Yeah, our web poll question for today, do you believe in love at first sight? I believe in infatuation.
1: Infatuation at first sight,
0: I believe in getting a little tingly all over.
1: Lust at first sight.
0: Well, that too.
1: There you go.
0: But love, that comes later.
1: That comes later. It's let's find out. We would like to know what you think. Your vote, it's either yes or no on our FX 101.9 Vogue Optical Web Poll on our website, FX 101.9.ca.
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0: Yeah, seeing some numerous slowdowns now in traffic. Getting across the McKay Bridge is pretty slow going, especially at the start there. McDonald Bridge, no issues, but pretty congested on the Dartmouth end before you head over. Looking at the roundabout, no issues getting down there, just a little bit slow. And just remember, there's been a lot of hydroplaning reported, especially on the 101. 902-420-1019.
1: I do have to say that these glasses right here that you lent me this morning are pretty fantastic. These are the best reader glasses I've ever had in my life.
0: You're actually happy now that you forgot your readers mine are better.
1: And I told MJ this morning, forgot my readers. She goes, try mine. I'm like, no way. Put them on. I'm like, wow. Not only can I see better, but I look pretty.
0: Yeah, but why are you so much prettier than I am when you're wearing them?
1: That's the scary thing, right? That's the thing right there. All right, let's get her done.
0: 7:55. High five.
1: Hands in the air. Turn to the person close to you.
0: On the count of three, two, and one.
1: Bam! There it is.
3: Seriously? 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
4: Good morning. Environment Canada has issued a rainfall warning for a large section of mainland Nova Scotia ahead of heavy rain and thunderstorms. The heavy rain is expected to fall this morning and this afternoon before tapering to steady drizzle or showers by the evening, with another round of heavy rain possible tomorrow morning. The Tri-Counties and the Atlantic Coast to Halifax County are under the warning, with 40 to 60 millimeters of rain expected. A special weather statement is in effect for the rest of the province, with the weather agency saying 30 to 50 millimeters of rain is forecast. Thunder showers are expected to develop over some areas, producing heavier rainfall. Emergency Management Minister Kim Maslin said there could be localized flooding and road disruptions, as their modeling projects up to 100 millimeters of rain. Nine of Canada's premiers have signed an agreement to allow the direct-to-consumer sale of alcohol between their provinces. The Atlantic provinces joined Alberta, BC, Saskatchewan, Manitoba, and Ontario to allow individuals to order their favorite wine, spirit, beer, or other alcoholic beverages directly from licensed producers from those jurisdictions. BC said it would allow companies to sell directly to consumers by February, while Quebec and the Yukon are aiming to sign on to the agreement in the near future. New Brunswick and Manitoba had already reached deals to permit more interprovincial sales of certain types of alcohol, while Nova Scotia and Ontario signed the first direct-to-consumer agreement of its kind in March. It's part of a larger effort to address interprovincial trade barriers across Canada. The provincial government has issued requests for proposals for public housing projects in Middleton, Spring Hill, and Shubenacadie. Build Nova Scotia says the latest RFPs will cover 50 homes for about 150 people in need of public housing. Last November, the province announced those three sites plus Windsor were chosen for up to 64 new affordable homes. It's part of a plan to add 515 new public housing units across the province over the next 5 years, with 307 of the units underway or complete. Sobeys parent company says it will stop using and enforcing some property controls that can limit where competitors open stores. Empire Company Limited of Stellarton says it will no longer use restrictive covenants and will stop enforcing certain exclusivity clauses. The move comes after increased scrutiny from regulators over competition in the grocery industry. Empire says future lease agreements will have limits on size, products, and length of any exclusivity provisions. The Competition Bureau has been investigating grocery property controls since 2024. In sports, the Blue Jays have dropped five of their last six games after a 12-2 loss to Tampa Bay last night. Elsewhere in the majors, Boston's bid to tie a franchise record 15th straight win is on hold after last night's game with Baltimore was postponed. The Yankees and Pirates were also postponed, and both series will play a doubleheader today. Now you're up to date. I'm James Faulkner.
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7: Yeah, it is absolutely pouring right now. Seeing a lot of you on social media sharing your pictures. My goodness. Yellow rainfall warning has been issued. We could see up to 60 millimeters possible in the higher showers and thunder showers today. Mostly cloudy and windy. 20 millimeters up to 40. A high today of 22. But we're really going to have a nice high humidex of 29. Tonight, windy with drizzle or showers. A low of 18. Risk of a thunder shower. Tomorrow, cloudy. Slight chance of showers. And then more showers later in the morning. Temperature will be steady at 18. It's 8:04 and 18 degrees.
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0: Today's Country FX 1019. Luke Holmes back in the saddle. Frankie Hollywood and MJ, good morning. It's 8:14. We want to give, we want to qualify. We want to give somebody these tickets on Friday, but we don't want to qualify you this morning for the YQM tickets.
1: Yeah, every Friday leading up to YQM Country Fest, we're giving away two tickets on the show, but you have to qualify in order to win.
0: That's it. You have to be caller number 11. What is your name?
2: My name is Shirley.
0: Shirley! Caller number 11!
1: Shirley, you just qualified to win our tickets. Ticket giveaway every Friday leading up to YQM. Two tickets could be yours.
2: Because I listen to you guys every morning, every day.
0: Well, thank you very much, Shirley. We appreciate that.
2: And I'm sorry to hear about your little doggy there, Frankie.
0: Oh, thank you, Shirley. Appreciate that. Thank you very much.
2: Yes.
0: So if you did win the tickets to YQM, who would you want to see? Post Malone, Eric Church, Zach Top? Jake Owen, Carly Pearce.
2: Zach Top. I think he's a young Alan Jackson.
1: Isn't he?
2: Yeah.
1: That's why he opened for Alan Jackson.
2: He is.
1: Yeah.
2: Alan Jackson's my favorite. I just love him.
0: He might be looking for a younger woman, this Zach Top. So.
2: Zach Top is too young for me, honey. I'm a cougar there, Frankie.
1: Oh, Shirley, you and I should go out sometime.
2: Oh, that's no problem. And I'll wear red lipstick for Frankie.
1: Oh, wow.
0: Yeah, holy smokes.
1: We'd get into all kinds of trouble, Shirley. I can see it now.
2: Oh, I know we would.
0: Okay, well, you qualified for tickets. We could be calling you back Friday.
2: Well, that would be nice.
0: And you can wear your red lipstick if you want.
1: Way to go, Shirley. Guess what? We're going to qualify. Could be you again tomorrow morning at 8 o'clock. Coming up on MJ's Heroes this morning, if somebody is recovering from a serious burn, it's about so much more than just equipment to help them through it. And our firefighters have come through for the QE2 Foundation.
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0: Today's Country FX 1019, Megan Maroney, Beautiful Things, Frankie Hollywood, and MJ. And it's time. Is it a bird?
1: No.
0: A plane?
1: No.
0: It's MJ.
1: The greatest heroes sometimes don't wear capes at all. They wear firefighting gear, and the Nova Scotia Firefighters Burn Treatment Society has donated $132,000 to the QE2 Foundation, helping create a new 4-bed intermediate care unit in the hospital's burn unit. They're also helping to purchase specialized patient monitors. What this is going to mean for patients who no longer need intensive care, they can stay with the burn team with their specialized nurses, surgeons, and therapists while taking the next steps towards going home. It also means safer dressing changes, better monitoring, and a more comfortable recovery. The Firefighters Burn Treatment Society has been raising money since 1983, contributing about $3 million to burn care in Nova Scotia through barbecues, golf tournaments, bingos, and community fundraisers. They've also help provide pressure garments, specialized equipment, even Camp Connect. That's where burn survivors and their families can meet others who have walked the same road. Nova Scotia Firefighters Burn Treatment Society, all of you MJ's heroes today.
0: All right, if you have something or somebody that should be noted as an MJ's hero, you can contact MJ directly.
1: Please do send along your request for MJ's heroes or your nominations at fx1019.ca.
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5: Good morning. The province is urging Nova Scotians to prepare for significant rainfall and thunderstorms starting today and continuing into tomorrow. Emergency Management Minister Kim Maslin says modeling projects 40 to 100 millimeters of rain, which could lead to localized flooding and road disruptions. She says residents should stay informed, avoid unnecessary travel during intense rain, and never drive through flooded roads. The Tri-Counties and the Atlantic Coast to Halifax County are under a rainfall warning from Environment Canada, with 40 to 60 millimeters of rain expected. The rest of the province is under a special weather statement with 30 to 50 millimeters of rain in the forecast. The Prime Minister met virtually with provincial and territorial premiers yesterday as they were gathered in Charlottetown for the First Minister's meeting. A release says Mark Carney updated the group on the latest in a series of unilateral trade actions by the U.S. that began with President Donald Trump imposing tariffs in direct violation of the Canada-U.S.-Mexico agreement. He discussed Canada's ongoing tariff response and underscored that Canada remains ready to engage with the U.S. for the mutual benefit of both countries. Carney commended the premiers on the significant steps they have taken together with the federal government to strengthen the country's economy. Police are investigating fresh vandalism at an historic weeping beech tree in the Halifax Public Gardens. Officers responded Monday morning after reports the popular tree was cut again over the weekend. The European weeping beech was heavily damaged in a 2022 attack that hit more than 30 trees. Halifax Regional Police say the tree shows fresh cut marks believed to have happened Sunday morning. They're asking anyone with video or information to call their non-emergency number, according to the Herald. The much-loved tree had been showing signs of recovery. No arrests have been made. The Crown Corporation Canada Lands Company is being restructured to help tackle the housing crisis. Its real estate operations, including the Shannon Park site and HRM, are being folded into the new federal housing agency, Build Canada Homes. Prime Minister Mark Carney created the agency last September to speed up construction of affordable housing using public land. Site work is officially underway at Dartmouth Shannon Park for an initial 100 public housing apartments. It's part of a joint $300 million federal-provincial initiative to build 930 affordable and mixed-market homes on the former military land near the McCabe Bridge. In sports, Tampa Bay beat the Blue Jays 12-2 in Toronto last night. The Jays are now 6 games behind the Red Sox for the third and final wildcard spot with 6 teams to jump. Boston's game against Baltimore and the Yankees matchup with Pittsburgh were both postponed last night and will be played as part of a doubleheader today. And in the NHL, Jason Robertson and the Dallas Stars will avoid a salary arbitration hearing as the forward signed a $12 million contract for next season. Now you're up to date. I'm James Faulkner.
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2: Yeah, rain at times heavy today. Environment Canada issuing a yellow rainfall warning. 40 up to 60 millimeters expected. Gusty winds too, up to 50 this morning. A high of 22, and we'll have a high humid X of 29. Tonight will be windy with some drizzles, showers, risk of a thunder shower, and a low of 18. Tomorrow cloudy, slight chance of showers in the morning, and then showers beginning later. Temperature steady at 18. At 8:33, it is 18 degrees.
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0: X-109, Ella Langley, choosing Texas, Frankie Hollywood, and MJ. It's 837. I got my buddy Pee-wee on the phone. He has a question about the Brain Buster. We'll get to him in just a second. People in South Korea are injecting cadaver skin into their faces.
1: What?
0: So they can look younger.
1: Oh, man. Really? Is this the latest thing?
0: This is the new thing.
1: Wow.
0: The fountain of youth. People are chasing it. Anyway, we'll share more with you coming up after Morgan Wallen. Good morning, Pee-wee.
2: Hey, good morning.
1: Is this the very handsome Pee-wee?
2: Hey, what's going on, MJ? I just heard about that contest this morning. I'm on vacation. I'm sitting at Tim Hortons, and I'm thinking, well, I'm wondering if my guess would have been swimming, but I'm not good at that stuff, so.
0: Well, that was actually the answer. Somebody got it before you, but that was the answer.
1: Good job.
2: Oh, was it?
0: Yeah.
2: Oh, jeez. You know what? It's the first time I ever called in, and anyway, where I didn't win, at least it's nice to talk to both of you guys. Hope you guys have a great day. And MJ, you're still the most beautiful girl around.
0: Okay, okay. Come on, stop it now. I'm in the room, you guys. I'm in the room.
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0: Today's Country FX 101.9 Morgan Wallen, don't we? It's 8:41 with Frankie Hollywood and MJ in the heavy rain this morning, and it's going to continue all day long, anywhere from 20 up to 40 millimeters, and especially if we get that risk of a thunder shower today. Very high humidex today of 29.
1: Wednesday night classics tonight starting at 6 o'clock. All the classic country music shout-outs and requests we can pack in 3 hours starting at 6. So people in South Korea are injecting cadaver skin into their faces to look younger. The treatment involves using human skin donated from cadavers to stimulate cells. One person said that, had it done, I wish I was sedated because it hurts. But by day 3, I was looking like a newborn baby dumpling. I would 100% do it again. The company behind the controversial procedure is hoping to bring it to America and Canada next year.
0: Okay, so it's in South Korea. Now, they are kind of the leaders in skincare.
1: Oh, big time,
0: South Korea.
1: Yeah.
0: They really are. But how, okay, so they're being injected with skin into their face, and then it kind of rejuvenates their own cells and everything. It's amazing what they're coming out with now.
1: It's wild.
0: More and more. Like, you hear about crazy procedures like the vampire facial, where your whole face is just bloody because there's so much trauma done to it, and then it has to rejuvenate.
1: Unbelievable.
0: Wow, like, the things you put yourself through sometimes.
1: Yeah, it hurts. But by day 3, I was looking like a newborn baby dumpling.
0: Yeah, meanwhile, men, get up, shave, go.
1: Yeah, that's it.
0: Slap on a little aftershave.
1: We don't put any time in our faces whatsoever. That's it. You know, wash with, what did I used to wash with? Sunlight detergent. Sunlight soap for...
0: Sunlight detergent?
1: For dishes, yeah.
0: How do you still have skin left?
1: Hey, look at me. The heck with the cadaver skin. Sunlight is where it's at.
0: All right. Knuckleheads of the news coming up at 8:50. Dearest knucklehead, you don't ever, ever mess with an 86-year-old woman who happens to be holding a package of bacon.
1: She'll crack the whip and crack you back. We'll do that right after Zach McPhee next.
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1: Today's Country FX 1019, and a little taste of what you're going to hear tonight on Wednesday Night Classics. Brooks and Dunn play something country. Frankie Hollywood and MJ, good morning. It's 8:51. The yellow rainfall warning still in effect. It's going to be cloudy and windy with rain at times heavy beginning this morning, and then that's going to change to drizzle or showers early this afternoon. Risk of a thunder shower this morning, 20 millimeters expected, 40 millimeters expected in the heaviest of showers, high 22, humidex 29. A UV index of 3 or moderate at 8:51. It's cloudy, it's windy, it's wet, and we're at 20 degrees.
2: Bad boys, what you gonna do? What you gonna do when they come for you?
3: Those knuckleheads in the news. Dearest knucklehead, don't ever mess with an 86-year-old woman who is holding bacon. Yeah, this happened in the UK. And an 86-year-old woman proves you're never too old to bring home the bacon. After withdrawing cash from her ATM, she was shopping in a grocery store. That's when another woman grabbed her shopping cart and demanded she hand over the money that she just took out of the ATM.
1: Wow.
3: Well, instead of handing it over, oh no, she stood up for herself. She grabbed that package of bacon that was in her cart and started whacking the thief over the head.

0: Yeah. The FX 1019 Fog Optical Web poll for yesterday. Do you carry a good luck charm? Surveys suggest that approximately 10% of Canadians carry a good luck charm with them regularly. Well, 82% said no. We do not carry a good luck charm.
1: Today's question, do you believe in love at first sight? Well, we kind of made our position clear. Yeah.
0: Lust.
1: Tingles.
0: At first
1: tingles
0: sight.
1: At first sight.
0: But not love. I mean, that's
1: love comes
0: takes
1: later.
0: Time. Yeah,
1: yeah.
0: Takes time.
1: Yes.
0: Right? So what do you think? You have two options here. Yes or no. Love to know your vote. And you can do that on our website, fx1019.ca.
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1: Yeah, unfortunately, there's a power outage in the Bedford area, about 3,000 without power, and estimated restoration time isn't until around 11 this morning. So again, unfortunately, that's out. So watch for that in traffic. Seeing quite a slowdown as well on Bedford Highway. So as you're making your way up towards the number 2 or Dartmouth Road, where you meet Dartmouth Road, again, not sure what's going on there. Maybe it's construction. Let us know what else you see in traffic anytime at 902-420-1019.
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1: Frankie Hollywood at MJ, KT Oslin next. Right now it's Mark Wills and I Do Cherish You.
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0: Today's Country FX 109 with the 90s at 9 and KT Oslin ending it. 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
1: I know. We don't want to think about an election anytime soon. Still 2 years away from our next municipal election. But we do already know of a big change in how we vote that's going to be happening. That means paper ballots are on their way out. It's going to move to internet and phone voting only for
0: that's
1: 2028 election. Make streamline things, maybe. I don't know.
0: You're not going to have to spend that gas money to drive to the polling station to fill out that ballot.
1: Yeah, well, I don't know, because it's going to save the city about $800,000 by eliminating the need for paper ballots and more than 1,300 temporary election workers. But electronic voting will stay open right up till the close of polls. Now, some rural councillors have raised concerns, and rightly so, about internet access. A lot of other supporters say the move will make voting more convenient. So, again, seeing both sides to this, but paper ballots, they're out for the 2028 election.
0: On the way out, they're done. It's Dustin Lynch and Mackenzie Porter. Think about you next.
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1: Frankie Hollywood and MJ Sully Burroughs coming up. Luke Bryan is next. Right now it's Aaron Goodman, Boy Like Me.
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4: A rainfall warning is in effect. Rain at times heavy today with the risk of a thunder shower changing to showers or drizzle early this afternoon. 20 millimeters on the way with up to 40 millimeters in the heaviest showers. Fog patches and wind from the southwest gusting to 50 with a high of 22 and a humidex of 29. 10 to 20 millimeters of showers or drizzle tonight with the risk of a thunder shower overnight. Fog patches and wind from the southwest gusting to 40 with a low of 18. And 5 millimeters of showers tomorrow with fog patches and the temperature steady near 18.
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11: Rainfall warning still in effect. Showers, drizzle today. Fog patches, 10 to 20 millimeters additionally. High of 22, humidex of 29. Still quite breezy with the showers and the drizzle tonight. Risk of overnight thunder showers. Another 10 to 20 millimeters could fall. Windy and a low of 18. And for Thursday, might see a few showers in the morning ahead of some showers expected by midday. But 5 millimeters, temperature holding at 18 with cloudy periods Thursday night. And a mix of sun and cloud for Friday.
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1: Have you ever gone to a formal protest? 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
1: Rainfall warning still in effect. Showers, drizzle today, fog patches, 10 to 20 millimeters additionally. High of 22, humidex of 29, still quite breezy with the showers and the drizzle tonight, risk of overnight thunder showers. Another 10 to 20 millimeters could fall, windy and a low of 18. And for Thursday, might see a few showers in the morning ahead of some showers expected by midday, but 5 millimeters, temperature holding at 18 with cloudy periods Thursday night, and a mix of sun and cloud for Friday. FX.

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6: Rainfall warning still in effect. Showers, drizzle today, fog patches, 10 to 20 millimeters additionally. High of 22, humidex of 29, still quite breezy with the showers and the drizzle tonight. Risk of overnight thunder showers. Another 10 to 20 millimeters could fall. Windy and a low of 18. And for Thursday, might see a few showers in the morning ahead of some showers expected by midday. So 5 millimeters, temperature holding at 18 with cloudy periods Thursday night. And a mix of sun and cloud for Friday.

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I hear the screen door click. 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

That was the latest from Casey Musgrave's Dry Spell. Today's Country FX 101.9. Definitely not a dry spell in Nova Scotia, that's for sure. Rainy Wednesday. It's 2:12. Here's Tyler Joe Miller.

0: Annie Chesney, Carry On, Today's Country, FX 101.9. It's 2:18, and what a day it is out there. All of a sudden, it just started downpouring. The sky opened up, and then not even 2 minutes later, it stopped. So it's just kind of all over the place, but definitely a wet, windy day out there, that's for sure. It is 2:18, and I want to remind you, of course, around this time of day, as usual, that there is still time for you to get your votes in for today's Vogue Optical web poll. The question for today, do you believe in love at first sight, yes or no? That is the question for today, and honestly, I'm kind of surprised that this wasn't a little bit closer, because 73% of you say yes, you do believe in love at first sight, which is cute. It's a, you know, romance is still alive type thing is kind of the vibe that I'm getting from that vote result. FX1019.ca is where you can cast yours. As always, your votes over there are completely anonymous. But if you do want to chat about it and you don't mind not being anonymous, you can take it over to our Facebook page. It's 2:19. We are going to be hearing from Justin Moore coming up next.
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0: Owen Riegling, Tail Light This Town, Today's Country, FX 1019. It's 2:37. We are going to be hearing a little bit from Kane Brown, but first we're going to take a peek at the weather and see what's going on out there.
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0: Well, we do have a rainfall warning in effect that could bring up to 60 millimeters or more into tomorrow afternoon. There is a possibility that it could be higher in thunder showers if you see them. In the meantime, drizzle or showers, windy, high of 22, Humidex making it feel warmer. It's muggy out there. Drizzle or showers and a risk of thunder shower overnight tonight. Windy, low of 18. Tomorrow, clouds, small chance of more rain in the morning and showers beginning a little bit later on, and temperatures steady near 18. And Friday, mix of sun and cloud with a high of 25. 2:37, sitting at 17 degrees, muggy and slightly drizzly outside the FX studios. But you know what? We needed this.
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0: 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He, of course, is going to be coming to Halifax a little bit later. Well, actually, I was going to say a little bit later on, but it's only next month. 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
1: 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We're making Wednesday night the new Saturday with Wednesday Night Classics on FX 101.9. There might be a little dust on the bottom. Maybe some mountain music. 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

0: High Valley Fools, today's country, FX 1019. It is 3:16. Happy Wednesday. And there are actually some fun things going on. I know it doesn't look like a fun day outside, but over at Steel Halifax Chrysler Dodge Jeep Ram, they are having a barbecue today. They are braving the weather. It is going at least another hour until 4 o'clock. And the monster truck Shark Bite is there. So you can actually go and have a little meet and greet, if you will, with Shark Bite. All are welcome, and proceeds are going to Shelter Movers, which helps women and children find safe housing in situations of domestic violence. So there you go. That's something for you to do for today. You can check out full details over on our socials, FX1019 on Facebook and Instagram. We're going to be hearing shortly from Russell Dickerson. That's what's coming up next.
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2: Halifax has the highest rate of weed consumption in Canada. Wastewater testing has repeatedly shown Halifax with the highest cannabis levels per capita. The data compares major cities including Toronto, Montreal, Vancouver, and Edmonton. While Toronto leads the Canada in total volume consumed, Halifax ranks highest when it's adjusted to population. And all that goes in the wastewater, which goes through the water treatment plants, and then we drink it. So what does that say? We're all high.
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0: Zach McPhee, Smoke. 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It is 3:40. We are going to be hearing from Lainey Wilson and John Mayer, their newest one. But first, we're going to take a look at the weather. It is windy out there. That is for sure.
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4: Rainfall warning still in effect. Showers, drizzle today. Fog patches 10 to 20 millimeters additionally. High of 22, humidex of 29. Still quite breezy with the showers and the drizzle tonight. Risk of overnight thunder showers. Another 10 to 20 millimeters could fall. Windy and a low of 18. And for Thursday, might see a few showers in the morning ahead of some showers expected by midday. But 5 millimeters, temperature holding at 18 with cloudy periods Thursday night. And a mix of sun and cloud for Friday.
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0: Thomas Rhett and Jordan Davis, Ain't a Bad Life. 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It's 3:49. Dustin Lynch is coming up next.
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0: Extortion also decreased. Shoplifting rose, while fraud fell, but remains far higher than it was a decade ago. In sports, Major League Baseball action, the Toronto Blue Jays looking to snap a three-game skid as they continue their series against the AL East-leading Tampa Bay Rays. Boston Red Sox riding a 14-game winning streak are hosting the Baltimore Orioles. That's at a doubleheader at Fenway. And the Yankees are at home to the Pittsburgh Pirates tonight. Now you're up to date. I'm Sheldon McLeod.
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4: In the middle of a rainfall warning here that could bring up to 60 millimeters of rain, possibly higher in any thunder showers. This rainfall warning is in effect into tomorrow afternoon. We'll keep an eye on that. Drizzle or showers tonight. Wind finally dying down around midnight, low of 16. Tomorrow, showers, risk of a thunder shower in the afternoon. Wind picking back up around noon and a high of 22. And a mix of sun and cloud for Friday with a high of 25. It is muggy, 18 degrees, very, very windy and drizzly out there. Please stay safe. It's 403.
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It is 4:06 on Wednesday. We've got Megan Patrick coming up, but first, here's Kane Brown.

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0: 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It's 4:16. Here's James Barker Band.
1: These wheels can't spin fast enough, and I can't wait to see you light up. 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

0: 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It's 4:23. My name is Lexi. Happy Wednesday, windy Wednesday. Good time to remind you because it's one of those days where, you know, it's really rainy and gray and people oftentimes will say, you know, it's a great day to be a duck. I don't know about that because I feel like it's a little bit too windy for ducks. But anyways, you get my point. So it's a good time for me to remind you that we do actually have a day coming up that is, in fact, for ducks. August 15th is Duck Day. It's part of Wetlands Appreciation Week at Shubenacadie Wildlife Park. Saturday, August 15th from 10 a.m. to 2 p.m. It is a really fun event, free for all, family friendly. There's tons of stuff going on that day. Critter dipping, nest box building, guided walks, and so much more. Really hands-on and interactive. There's also going to be some community organizations on site with fun displays and opportunities to learn more about protecting the natural environment of our province. And of course, we will be there celebrating our day with our favorite porch goose, Shagoozy. Shagoozy is going to be hanging out with his kind. I suppose. I know he's technically a goose and not a duck, but, you know, to potato, potato, whatever you want to say. It's 4:24. You can get full details on this event at fx1019.ca/events. We've got Tucker Wetmore coming up next.
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How did I get so L-U-C-K-Y? 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

0: Shaboozy, a bar song. Today's Country FX 101.9. It is Wednesday, so I want to remind you that if you haven't done it already, get your requests in for Wednesday Night Classics with Frankie Hollywood tonight. You can send us a DM, you can call, text, leave a voicemail, whatever you want to do. Just make sure you include the song that you want to hear, and maybe if there's a special someone or a special message you want to tag along with that request. And Frankie Hollywood would do his best to get your songs played for you tonight. But if you miss tonight, there is always next week and the week after that and so on and so forth. So get your requests in. Wednesday Night Classics tonight. It's 4:39. We've got Ella Langley and Morgan Wallen coming up after we take a look at the weather. That's up next.
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0: Well, the good news is that rainfall warning has actually ended for Halifax, so that is a bonus. We are expecting still, though, drizzle or showers for this evening, low of 16 overnight. Tomorrow, more showers and risk of thunder shower in the afternoon. Windy and a high of 22, humidex 27 for tomorrow. And Friday, mix of sun and cloud with a high of 25. It is a humid 19 degrees out in Halifax right now at 4:41 p.m.
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1: Brett Kissel and Dierks Bentley, Hurtin' Songs, Today's Country, FX 1019. It is almost 5 o'clock. We have almost made it through Wednesday, just about made it through Wednesday. And like I said, tonight is Wednesday Night Classics, so get your requests in. Make sure you do that if you want to get your songs heard. Please drive safely out there and just stay safe in general, because it has been a very messy, windy, rainy day. And even though that rainfall warning is no longer in effect, it is still a messy one out there. It is 4:48. We've got Luke Bryan, Dean Brody, and more coming up.
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3: Well, good afternoon. The intense weather system is expected to move out of the Maritimes over the next 24 hours, with rainfall warnings remaining in effect for the southwest. Another round of rain, heavy rain, is possible into tomorrow morning. Lake Sweat winds could gust up to 90 kilometers an hour in parts of Cape Breton. The province's Emergency Management Department is urging residents to avoid flooded roadways and prepare for possible disruptions. Severe thunderstorm watches are in effect for western New Brunswick. Environment Canada says they could see strong winds, large hail, heavy rain, might even see a tornado. There are no weather warnings, though, for Prince Edward Island. Crews are taking a day off from fighting the wildfire on the eastern shore as the heavy rain moves through. The Mooseland Road fire remains held at just over 1,400 hectares. It was first reported last Wednesday and grew to its current size before crews gained control on Sunday. A mandatory evacuation order that affected about 100 homes was lifted over the weekend. DNR says wildfire suppression work is paused today to keep crews safe, but staff will continuously monitor the fire. All road closures have now been removed. Police investigating two arsons at an apartment buildings in Halifax. Officers say fire crews responded to the 2700 block of Brunswick Street around 3 o'clock this morning. Investigators say fires were set in disposal bins in the stairwells of two adjoining buildings. Sprinkler systems activated, causing damage and flooding to several units. No physical injuries reported. That investigation is ongoing. Police investigating a home invasion at Dartmouth. Officers responded to Trenholm Street just after 7 o'clock last night. Investigators say a suspect forced his way into the home, assaulted and threatened the victim with a firearm, and then fled in the victim's vehicle. Now, the vehicle has since been recovered, but the suspect has not. The victim was taken to hospital with serious but non-life-threatening injuries. Anyone with information on the person responsible is asked to call police. Two people facing charges after police say more than $10,000 worth of merchandise was stolen from three Sephora stores in the Halifax area. Halifax police say a loss prevention officer detained the suspects at the Halifax Shopping Center Monday. Investigators linked the pair to thefts at Dartmouth Crossing earlier that day and at Micmac Mall the day before. 22-year-old Isabella Serban and 23-year-old Alex Chioria each face three counts of theft and three counts of possessing stolen property. They're scheduled to appear at court at a later date. Halifax Municipality expanding free swimming programs at supervised rural beaches and lakes this summer. The programs include introductory swim lessons, life-saving training, Bronze Cross certification, and first aid courses for children, youth, and adults. Municipal officials say the initiative complements existing beach swim lessons and supports the municipality's rural recreation strategy. Registration is free, with programs available for different age groups throughout the summer. The Assembly of Nova Scotia Mi'kmaq Chiefs has extended the moratorium on moose harvests for another year. The decision follows community concerns about the health of the moose population and a commitment to Mi'kmaq values of conservation. Chief Norman Bernard says the nation is asserting its jurisdiction by prioritizing recovery over harvesting. The latest aerial survey in 2025 estimated the moose population at about 1,900 animals. The Assembly says the population needs to reach between 3,000 and 3,600 for a sustainable harvest. Surveys are typically done every 3 to 4 years in order to track trends. 26-year-old Mi'kmaq youth from Cape Breton is urging other Indigenous youth leaders to apply for a chance to speak directly to senators in Ottawa. Ethan Paul of Member 2 First Nation was one of only 8 Indigenous youth who were chosen from across Canada in 2024 to share his vision at the Senate.

0: It's Voices of Youth Indigenous Leaders event. The program is now accepting applications for this fall's gathering, set for October 27th to the 29th. Indigenous youth aged 18 to 35 have until July 31st to submit an application, according to the Post. All travel and accommodation costs are covered. And Canadian Blood Service is issuing an urgent call for donors. The national blood supply has dropped by nearly 20% since June 1st. The agency says appointment bookings have fallen well below typical summer patterns, and there are now limited days on hand of several types of blood. Every week, the organization needs about 18,000 appointments to keep pace with hospital demand, but has fallen short by up to 2,500 appointments every week for the past 6 weeks. Additional weekend appointments have been added at many donor centers. Officials say blood has a shelf life of only 42 days, so donations are needed now before the August long weekend. In sports, Major League Baseball, the Blue Jays look to snap a three-game skid as they continue their series against the AL East-leading Tampa Bay Rays. Red Sox riding a 14-game winning streak as they host the Baltimore Orioles, and the Yankees are home to the Pittsburgh Pirates. Now you're up to date. I'm Sheldon McLeod.
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0: 5, maybe 10 millimeters. Showers and drizzle. Fog patches tonight. Wind dropping to light and a low of 16. We'll see showers through the day Thursday with a risk of thunder showers in the afternoon. Another 5 to 10 millimeters with a high of 22, but a humidex of 27. Clearing off Thursday evening, a low of 11. Mix of sun and cloud and 25 for Friday. Pretty much the same deal for Saturday.
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0: iValley. I'm leaving you. FX 1019. I just took the kids to PEI this past weekend and a little bit of the beginning of the week. And I got to say thank you to all of you who sent in your requests, or rather your suggestions for things to do, places to go, things to eat in Prince Edward Island, because some of them came in clutch. Whoever it was that suggested Cricker's Creamery, I'd like to give a special shout out to you because, oh my gosh, I know Cow's Creamery gets all the love in PEI, but Cricker's Creamery is not one to skip at all. They were so, so good. And they had so many lactose-free, gluten-free, etc. options, which was really nice for my tummy. That's for sure. But really, really good stuff there. Where did I go? I don't even remember. I had an afternoon tea that was absolutely incredible at the PEI Preserve Company. So if you ever want to do something a little bit that makes you feel a little bit bougie, a little bit fancy, definitely try their afternoon tea at the PEI Preserve Company and the Gardens of Hope. And while you're at it, hit up my absolute favorite place of PEI, if not of just anywhere in general, which is the Butterfly House at the Gardens of Hope in that area. So lots of stuff done. I'll try to, you know, share some pictures here and there. Maybe I'll get Jay to tell us what his favorite thing was. Maybe I'll get him to come in the studio and talk about it a little bit with us, because I know that he had a blast. I know he didn't want to leave. So thank you to everybody who gave me your suggestions. I cannot wait to go back.
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0: Today's Country, FX 101.9 on a Wednesday afternoon. We're going to be hearing from Lainey Wilson, but first we are going to take a peek at the weather. That is coming up for you next.
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6: 5, maybe 10 millimeters. Showers and drizzle. Fog patches tonight. Wind dropping to light and a low of 16. We'll see showers through the day Thursday with a risk of thunder showers in the afternoon. Another 5 to 10 millimeters with a high of 22, but a humidex of 27. Clearing off Thursday evening, a low of 11. Mix of sun and cloud and 25 for Friday. Pretty much the same deal for Saturday.

0: Sebe, Good Genes on FX 1019. And that is it for me for tonight. I am hitting the road and heading home a little early because Wednesday Night Classics are coming up very, very shortly. So this is my last reminder to you that if you haven't done it already, make sure you get your requests in to Frankie Hollywood so he can get your songs played for you tonight. I hope you enjoy yourself. Have a great rest of your night. I'll be back tomorrow.
1: Honey, let's get away.
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0: Frankie Hollywood. We're nostalgia meets the present. So buckle up. This is Wednesday Night Classics with Frankie Hollywood. Frankie.

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Welcome to the one and the only live all across classic country music show in the nation, Wednesday Night Classics. 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My name is Frankie Hollywood. Welcome to the big show. What do you want to hear? 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

0: 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Got to send a shout-out to Kevin Dunlap, and Kevin writes on Facebook Messenger, I would love to be able to request Behind Closed Doors by Charlie Rich for my Jessica Bush. Love you so much, honey. I would really appreciate if you could do this. We never miss a Wednesday Night Classic show. Thank you. Absolutely. Guaranteed I'll get that on for you. From the text messages, hi, my name is Renee. I was wondering if you could play a song tonight for my two granddaughters. One is two, going to be three soon, and one is going to be two soon. And they absolutely love country music, and they love listening to the classics with their nanny, and they have so many favorite songs, but they really, really love Jolene, Dolly Parton, so I don't know if you can get it on for them. Nanny loves you so much, my two little Jolenes. Absolutely. Oh, yes. I definitely can get that on for you.
1: Hello, Frankie.
0: What's going on, Jarvis?
1: Not too much. Rain today, it didn't work. I needed a rest anyway.
0: So what are you up to tonight now? You're not working, you're at home.
1: Just sitting there listening to the classics like I always do on a Wednesday night.
0: Right on, sir. I appreciate that. Now, what can I play for you tonight? What do you need?
1: The White Sports Coat, Marty Robbins.
0: That's a great song. I love that song. Yeah, that's a great song. No problem. I can do that.
1: Can you fire Don't Close Your Eyes in there by
0: Keith Whitley. Yeah, absolutely I can do that. And now, who do you want to make a shout-out to?
1: All the guys in the doors.
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0: 6 on FX 101.9 Prairie Oyster One Way Track. I'm Frankie Hollywood. What do you want to hear tonight? Who do you want to send a shout out to? You can call me or text me 902-481-6306, or you can send me something on Facebook Messenger, whether it's a text message or a voice note. Love to hear from you. Got to send a shout out to Charlotte Lothian. I got it. Yes, I hope I said that right. Happy Wednesday, Frankie. Would love to hear Queen of My Double Wide Trailer from the one and only Sally Kershaw. Shout that out and cheers to all my queens. Absolutely. Charlotte, you got it. I will definitely get that on for you. From the text messages, hello, Frankie, my brother from another mother. How's another night of the Wednesday Night Classics? Fantastic. I'm enjoying some George Jones tonight. Maybe you can help me out. Walk through this world with me and send that out to my father, Ernie Mornard, who's on the phone with me, tapping along to the music tonight. Nice. And this is Mike. I'm sure you know me, Frankie. Absolutely, sir. Absolutely. I will definitely get that song on for you. That is a great George Jones classic.
1: Hi, Frankie. How are you?
0: Fantastic, sir. How are you?
1: You're making it through the week, I guess, without your little dog. I'm sorry to hear that.
0: Dude, thank you very much. It's been a hard go. Not going to lie, sir. Not going to lie.
1: It's Wayne from Beaverbank.
0: Yes, Wayne. I recognize your voice, sir.
1: Could I get a Forever and Ever by Randy Travis?
0: Forever and Ever. Amen, sir. Yes, amen. Give me a hallelujah.
1: Amen.
0: Right, I'll do that for you. Now, who you want to send a shout-out to?
1: I'd like to send it out to my friend and his wife, Paul Little, and Wendy. She had a stroke there 2 years ago, and she's starting to recover. So
0: nice, okay.
1: And I appreciate it very much, my friend.
0: Absolutely, sir, anytime.
1: Could I have another song, though?
0: Sure thing. What do you need?
1: Big Wheels in
0: the Moonlight. Dan Seals.
1: For Maurice St. Croix, please.
0: You got it, brother. You got it.
1: All my wishes to you and your loved ones.
0: Thank you, brother. I appreciate that.
1: Thank you, Frankie. Love you.
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0: A quarter of adults have forgotten how to work out either fractions or percentages. Even fewer remember how to calculate the mean, the median, or the mode. Remember
3: what,
0: that?
3: The what and the what?
0: Yeah. Do they still use calculators in school?
4: Yes, they use calculators, but there's a new thing called Desmos, which is like an online calculator.
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0: Wednesday Night Classics on FX 1019, Carol Baker, and I should have put a hold on love. I'm Frankie Hollywood. Thank you so much for locking it in to the one and the only live all-request classic country music show in the nation, Wednesday Night Classics. 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What do you want to hear tonight? 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It's really that easy. Just like Jacqueline Frazier did, Jack Vegas. Hi, Frankie, can you please play I'm Not Lisa by Jesse Coulter? I can do that for you, Jack Vegas. Absolutely. You got it. Thank you so much. Next message is, hi, Frankie, it's Asphalt Eddie. I want to wish my beautiful wife a very happy birthday, and I was wondering if you could play a song for her Boogie Woogie Choo Choo Train Baby Likes to Rock It. Thanks, Frankie. I love that song. That's one of my favorite songs ever. Keep up the good work. We listen to you every Wednesday night. Love it. And also, happy retirement. She just retired last week. She is no longer Caregiver Chris. Well, enjoy your retirement. Awesome. Yes, I will definitely get that song on for you.
1: Hi, how are you doing tonight?
0: I'm okay. How are you?
1: I'm great. Thank you very much.
0: And who is this?
1: This is Yvette Klein calling.
0: Hello, Yvette.
1: I called before. Anyway, I'm trying to get it through to get a song out for my husband.
0: Well, Yvette, you have called the right place and the right guy.
1: He's a real Hank Snow lover.
0: Oh, okay.
1: Anything by Hank Snow would be great.
0: Absolutely, I can do that for you. You got it. Now, what's your husband's name?
1: Gary.
0: All right, so now you have to say something really special.
1: I love you, Gary. Here's to ya.
0: I love it. You got it.
1: Thanks, Frankie.
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0: Wednesday Night Classics on FX 1019. Ronnie Millsap, and there's no getting over me. I'm Frankie Hollywood. Thank you so much for locking it in to the one and the only live all-request classic country music show in the nation. 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And Melanie writes, "Hi, Frankie, just wondering if you can play me a song sitting out on the deck, listening to the radio, screenshot of Merle Haggard. I think I'm just going to stay here and drink." Absolutely. Great song. I will definitely get that on for you. You got it. From the text messages, Frankie Brother Matt here again. Would love for you to play Check Yes or No for my old lady Victoria. Listening to you every Wednesday. We look forward to the Wednesday Night Classics mainly because of you. Oh, thank you, sir. Appreciate that. Thanks, sir. Absolutely. Yep. Going to get that on for you right on.
1: Frankie.
0: Yes.
1: Hello, my love.
0: Shelly, how you doing, girl?
1: Shut up. Sorry, not you, Frankie.
0: Okay.
1: What's happened, honey?
0: Well, you know, lots of stuff.
1: You're a busy man. Are you still working out like when you were doing that boxing thing?
0: A tribal boxing in Dartmouth. Shout out to my tribal boxing crew, Nateel Batiste, and all the folks there. I had to stop the boxing for a little bit because I have an issue with my rotator cuff in my left shoulder, so I have to get an MRI and stuff like that, and then I will be back to boxing. Oh, yes.
1: Because I was thinking about getting in the ring with you.
0: Oh!
1: Because they did take boxing lessons years ago, Frank. My God.
0: Well, if nothing else, that would be a fun match.
1: Oh, well. Anyway, so everything's going good, Frankie, my darling.
0: Shelly, thank you so much for phoning. Now, what can I do for you tonight? What do you need?
1: I know I've been missing you for 4 weeks. I played it before, Frankie, but I just love that song. Lori Morgan, A Picture of Me Without You.
0: Oh, great song. Yes, you are correct. Absolutely, I can do that for you. Now, who do you want to make a shout-out to?
1: I want to make that out to everybody listening and my crazy husband and crazy Matthew here.
0: Okay.
1: Because we're drinking beer, Frankie. We're on the beer tonight.
0: Right on. Well, you guys have a good time. I will play the song for you, okay?
1: All right, Frankie. Love you, baby.
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Wednesday Classics on FX 101.9 Family Brown and Pioneers. I'm Frankie Hollywood, and we have reached that point in the show. For the Wednesday Night Classics, 7:30, Deep Dedication, number 272, for the love of your life, a love interest, or the one that got away from back in the day, or somebody special in your life that has something going on or you're thinking about. And tonight I would like to take the Wednesday Night Classics, 7:30, Deep Dedication, and dedicate to our dog, Abby, who passed away last Friday. Abby lived a long life, long and beautiful life, lots of treats and lots of love and lots of sleep in the beds. Abby was 17 and a half years old. And it's not her passing that makes me sad. It's that I'll never be able to touch her and love her and hug her again. And to see that's... to see her sweet face. I went to pick up Abby today at the Hammonds Plains Veterinary Hospital. Gotta send a shout out to Dr. Emily Pointer and all the crew at Hammonds Plains Vet. I mean, they were just simply the best. Number one for always making sure that Abby had the absolute best care ever, her whole life. And number two, for their professionalism, their care, and their compassion in Abby's time of need. For Dr. Emily Pointer, for coming over and, you know, doing what she did here so that Toby could be present. I'm going to miss my sweet girl. And just before she passed away, last Friday, we took her on a bucket list tour to some of her favorite places. Number one, we went to the old house. We walked across the lawn. And after she finished, she looked back as much as to say, just one last look. And then we took her to her first park. She walked through the park, and on the way back, she took a look back. Again, as much as to say, one last look. Went through Starbucks drive-thru for a pup cup to the BLT trail. And once again, exiting the trail, she took one last look back. And last but not least, we took her to Cleveland Beach. And she walked across the beach, and the waves were washing over her feet, and she was sniffing the air. And then on the way back, when she stopped just before the rocks, she sniffed the air and took one last look. I am going to miss that little girl. Abby Gale, 17 and a half years old. Thank you for your life. I apologize, but it's really hard. You know, it's like Garth Brooks in the song, The Dance. I could have missed the pain, but I also would have missed the dance. And it was a beautiful dance for 17 and a half years. For Abby, Wednesday Night Classics, 7:30.

0: Today's Country FX 1019, Dwayne Steele, Anita Get Married. I'm Frankie Hollywood. I want to make mention of this. I made a post on social media about Abby. A couple of them right now when she passed away and also when I picked up the ashes today. And I want to thank you very much for all your comments and reaching out and all your love. Thank you very, very much. It really, really does help in a time like this. Thank you. So what do you want to hear tonight? Who do you want to send a shout out to? My name is Frankie Hollywood. You're locked into Wednesday Night Classics. Just in case you're joining the show, you can call or text me 902-481-6306. You can send me something on Facebook Messenger, whether it's a message or a voice note. Appreciate that as well. Do that at FX1019. I got to send a shout out to Nita. Anita writes on Facebook Messenger, "Hi Frankie, happy Wednesday. Can we play Good Hearted Woman by Waylon Jennings tonight?" Absolutely. And she says, "Thank you, that means the world. Can you shout it out to my in-laws? You know who you are when Carnita is the good-hearted woman." Okay, done. Yes, definitely get that on for you. From the text messages, "Hi Frankie, love hearing the old classics as it reminds me of my late dad. Could you play Working Man Blues by Merle Haggard? Send it out to everyone at South Shore, Glass and Bridgewater. Thanks from Paul." Yes, Paul, done. Absolutely, get it on for you.
1: Holy Moses, I'm through, Jim.
0: Andrew, what's going on, brother?
1: Oh, man, good to hear from you.
0: Well, good to hear you too, sir. And what are you up to tonight?
1: Just tinkering around and whatnot. I mean, building a shed in the yard and whatnot.
0: You're building a shed?
1: Yeah.
0: Well, you guys got a lot going on over there.
1: Not too much, just pottering, you know.
0: I need a shed built too.
1: Oh, wow. That means us to build him a shed, he said. Holy Moses.
0: Okay.
1: All right, you better dig into your pockets, buddy, because the price of lumber ain't cheap.
0: Oh, I know that. Yeah, no, I hear you, sir. I hear you. Okay, so what do you need tonight? What can I play for you?
1: It would have been Jim's father. It would have been his 89th birthday yesterday.
0: Aww.
1: So I'm going to get a song for him. He liked the Tennessee Flat Top Box by Roseanne Cash.
0: Great song. Absolutely, yes.
1: Yeah.
0: Done.
1: Yeah, so just to honor him, he's gone now, so.
0: So maybe you guys can come over and help me build a shed when I win the lottery to buy the lumber.
1: Oh, darn right, we'll be there. The bell's on.
0: Because that's what it's going to take to build that shed, I think.
1: Yeah.
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1: 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The 8:45 Wednesday Night Classics Last Chance to Dance. Got the song all picked out. You just got to look for the dance floor, wherever you're going to have that dance with your partner. Got to pick it out right now because, you know, no sense waiting till the last minute and you're rushing around, right? So pick it out right now and, 8:45. I'll get the song on for you and you'll be all nice and close for 3 minutes. All right, what do you want to hear tonight? Who do you want to send a shout out to? If you're just joining the show, you are locked into the one and the only live all request classic country music show in the nation. Canada is a big nation. This is the only one. And thank you for locking it in. Appreciate that and appreciate you. Call or text me 902-481-6306 or send me something on Facebook Messenger, whether it's a message or a voice note. Appreciate both. So you can do that too. Just like Amanda Fraser did, and Amanda writes, "Hi Frankie, first, I'm so sorry to hear about Abby. I bawled along with you during that request, my buddy. So the classics are my way of dealing with sadness and anxiety. And the old oldies really remind me of my nanny and papa. We lost Nan in 2017, but my papa is still strong as ever. I would like to hear Amanda by Don Williams and send that out to my grandfather, Roy Clark, a.k.a. Papa. Nanny and Papa called the radio station many years ago and requested Amanda for my birthday. Hearing that and dedicating it to Papa would warm my heart. Hi, Papa. Love you bunches. Love, Amanda. Thank you, Frankie." Absolutely, Amanda. It would be my honor to do that tonight. Consider it done. From the text messages, "I lost my wife a year ago tonight. Oh, I'm so sorry. Could you please play Keep Her Up the Stars? It was our wedding song. Thanks again." I will honor that request. Yes, absolutely. Thank you.
2: How you doing?
1: I'm good. How are you?
2: My name is John Wilson. I am the son. I'm the junior of John Wilson at Norman College on Wednesday night.
1: Well, good to meet you, John Wilson Jr.
2: I'm doing this on behalf of my father, and I'd like to dedicate a song to him, if that's okay.
1: Absolutely. What do you need?
2: Do you know Squirrel, too?
1: I know Squirrel, yes.
2: I'm here with Squirrel, too, and we're all partying, listening to your station at this point in time. I would like to dedicate Vince Gill, Look It Up. Is that okay?
1: Absolutely. That's a great song, man. Great song.
2: Yeah, they're loving you. They're loving you.
1: Awesome. Excellent. Well, you guys keep partying, and I will get your song on.
2: Okay, can we just put it out to juice? That's all we're going to do. So this golden one goes out to juice.
1: You got it, sir. You got it.
2: It's coming from his son.
1: Done.
2: Thank you so much, Frankie.
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4: 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Couples who describe themselves as very happy actually share bedtime 4 nights a week. 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

0: Winston on Classics on FX 101.9, The Irish Rovers. Wasn't that a party? I'm Frankie Hollywood. I remember the first time I heard that song, I was, I think it was a party. It was like a teen dance or something down in Johnstown, Cape Breton. And the JSCYC, the Johnstown Social Cove Youth Club Boogie Machine. They were the DJs that had this audio system, and they were playing for that. And I remember hearing that song. And almost, I think that night I was living that song, actually. Because that's what you did down there, you know what I'm saying? All right, locking in. You locked it in to the one and the only live all-request classic country music show in the nation, Wednesday Night Classics. My name is Frankie Hollywood. What do you want to hear tonight? Call or text me, 902-481-6306. Or send me something on Facebook Messenger, whether it's a message or a voice note, at FX1019, just like Mackenzie Imino. I hope I said that correctly. Hey, Frank, you've been a while. Me and William are burning the midnight oil again, doing some body work, not good, Bondo and fiberglass. We'll be a friend. Ha ha. Can we listen to the Hey, man? Are you guys wearing respirators or are you inhaling that stuff? But, P.S., we're in the swill shack. Okay. Sounds like you're having a good time doing the body on that car. All right, we'll do. I'll get that on for you. From the text messages, hi, Frankie. I'm so sorry to hear about Abby. Thank you very much. Big hugs to you. Could you please play What a Difference You Made in My Life for my mom, Peggy, who passed away in 2012. Also, for your beautiful Abby. Oh, love, Shauna. Thank you, Shauna. I really, really appreciate that. Yes, I will get that song on for you. I got a voice note here from Evan Rafuse. And Evan, let me just double. There we go. Okay, here it is.
1: Hey, Frank, old buddy. Just wonder if you're able to play. I don't even know. I'll let you pick tonight. It's gotta be a good one, though. I'll give that a shout out to us boys and girls at Trinster Excavation, along with old Bill, Tammy, and Linda Hubbard, and to all my friends listening, between Gore, Windsor, Prospect, up Eastern Shore. Everywhere's in between. Big trip on the go there tomorrow morning. We're heading over to the Rock for a big old party. So it's going to be a good weekend. I guarantee it.
0: All right. Thank you very much. So you're going to the Rock. You're going to have a party. I'm feeling Alan Jackson. What about Summertime Blues?
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0: Wednesday Night Classics on FX 101.9, The Rank of Family and Roving Gypsy Boy. I'm Frankie Hollywood. We're starting to run a little low on fuel right now with the Wednesday Night Classics. Got about 30 minutes left. What do you want to hear? Who do you want to send a shout out to? That's what it's all about each and every Wednesday night. You can call or text me 902-481-6306 or send me a voice note or a message on Facebook Messenger at FX1019, just like Lorianne Newcomb did. And Lori writes, hey, Frankie. So tonight I'm happy to be able to tune in. Let's hear I Love a Rainy Night. Ada Rabbit just seems appropriate. And tonight let's just send it out to all the folks listening. This one always makes me think of Granddad sitting back. I didn't hear him sing ever, but this one he did. Okay, absolutely. Yeah, I will get that on for you. From the text messages, good evening, Frankie. Sorry to hear about your pup. Thank you very much. My name is Travis Keith, and I was wondering if I could make a song request. Saturday marks the 20th anniversary since my father, Larry, passed away, and I was wondering and hoping to hear his favorite song, Copperhead Road by Steve Earle. Yes, sir. I will definitely get that on for you, Travis.
1: Well, good evening, Frankie.
0: Donna, Western Shore, what's going on?
1: Oh, not too much. Sheesh, I didn't think I was going to get you tonight.
0: Well, persistence pays, you know?
1: Yeah, I got you now.
0: That's right. What are you doing tonight, Donna?
1: Just sitting having a couple drinks, just coming from the gazebo.
0: Now, what can I do for you? What do you need to go with those couple of drinks?
1: Can you play Walking After Midnight by Patsy Cline?
0: Oh, that's a great song. I love that song.
1: And I'm so sorry about your Abby. I heard it on the radio. And I have an Abby sitting here beside me, so I know how hard that is.
0: Well, you hug that Abby and make sure you give her lots of kisses.
1: Oh, I do. And I cried with you there.
0: Oh, thank you, Dawn. I appreciate that. 17 and a half years is a long time, and they're like our kids, right? They're just like our kids.
1: Oh, they are. They are. She's 10 years old. And I said, ooh.
0: Give her lots of kisses, Donna.
1: Oh, I do. I do. She's my rescue from Dominican.
0: Nice. Right on. Now, who do you want to make a shout-out to, Donna?
1: Just to everybody listening tonight.
0: You got it, girl. Thank you.
1: Thank you, Frankie. Bye-bye.
0: Wednesday Night Classics. Hello.
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Wednesday Night Classics on FX 109. Terry Clark doing it. Poor, poor, pitiful me. I'm Frankie Hollywood, and we have reached that point in the show. It is the Wednesday Night Classics 8:45. Last chance to dance. Now, you had the opportunity earlier to find the dance floor, wherever that was. So now what you're going to have to do is you're going to have to go over there, turn the lights down or turn the lights off. Or maybe you've got like a string of lights outside on the deck, which is always romantic, right? To do that, turn them off, turn them down, and then go over there and turn up the radio or the smart speaker, whatever you're listening on. And then grab your sweetheart by the hand and lead them out to that dance floor. And you're going to dance the 3 minutes and 5 seconds. Going to take you back to 1998. The song is called I Do Cherish You, and it's by Mark Wills. And it's the Wednesday Night Classics, 8:45. Last chance to dance.

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Michelle Ryan, One Good Man. I'm Frankie Hollywood, and we are starting to run on fumes right now with the Wednesday Night Classics show. Time for one more request, and it comes from Dilly Dill. And Dilly Dill writes, good evening, Frankie. I would like to hear Toby Keith, Red Solo Cup, please. 3 years ago yesterday, I lost my...